0: Love, marriage, love and marriage have nothing to do with each other. And it starts with a lie. Little brother, hear these words. The girls are nervous. It's okay, sweetheart. It's just the truth. That shouldn't get you nervous. Little brother, hear these words. It's a lie. The white dress, the white flowers, the white arch, the lilies, the swans. It's a lie. It's a lie. It's starting with a lie. Less than 5% of women in the United States when they get married are virgins. Less than 5%. Meaning 95% are lying. Lying to you, dude. I mean, if you showed up in like black thigh-high leather boots with, you know what I mean, vampire teeth, at least you know what you're getting into, man.
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had $1 million, would you use it to buy an old-fashioned hand-wired mixing console from Sound City? $1 million, man. What would you spend $1 million on? Lamborghini? Ferrari Testarossa? Dragula? I don't know, man. Dave Grohl bought the hand-wired Neve console from Sound City. Why? Because it makes drums sound amazing, and Dave's a drummer. One of the most famous consoles on the planet. Listen. Listen to those drums, man. Are they worth $1 million?

orchestras and conductors and violins and cellos and horns, and it's symphonic and it's so avant-garde. And then you strip it all back down. Rock and roll. 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
1: Because it's always been about us, not everyone else. But if the everyone else's want to come over for a beer next Sunday, I'm good with it.
2: 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Why not?

0: You got to see Metallica last night. He's going to go see him tomorrow night again. My buddy James is going to go see him on Saturday. Everybody's flying into Vegas to go watch Metallica. Damn, man. You and I should be there. Don't you think? I take you down to Planet 13, get some killer hydro, man, some edibles, a couple pre-rolls, walking around the strip smoking them like gangsters. I know this little private adult club right off by the tracks, man. It's super cool, man. You have to know the secret word to get in, so you knock on the door, and a guy will say, password, and that's when you say,
1: hey.

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Attention. Attention. The following announcement is not intended for younger viewers, expectant mothers, or those with certain physical limitations. Nor does the following statement represent the management of Rock 95.5. Rock and roll! Party, party, party! Rock and roll!

0: Yeah. And I thought to myself, it sounds like Ed is just singing into a toilet paper roll, right?
1: Yeah.
0: That's exactly what he was doing. Recorded in his basement. Took him a couple years, man. So when he finally got that record label deal, he thought they were going to re-record everything, right? Take it into the fancy studios, big manly hand-wired compressors and EQs, Neumann microphones. And the record company's like, nah, dude, we like your bedroom recordings. We're going to go ahead and keep those. You know what I mean? I'm sure it wasn't motivated by money.
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Chuck Taylors, baggy khaki cargo pants, white tank top, red fitted baseball hat. Look, a gentleman wears a fitted hat. Did you know that? Now, I know you're saying, I ain't no gentleman. Hear me. Fitted hat. Fred Durst did it. I do it. All the cool kids are doing it. Red fitted hat. You spin it around backwards with that look. You got Fred. Oh, dang it. It is Guitar Friday. And Wes is one freaky dicky guitar player.

It's like if you took a bunch of peyote. Hear me out, man. It's like if you took a bunch of peyote and then you were watching Pee-wee's Playhouse while taking whippets. And listening to Lord of the Rings. And I don't know. It's not for everybody. It could cause you to wobble. I'm live on TikTok right now at Chicago Rock.

number one thing people from other countries say when they enter my TikTok feed? 40,000 people will probably do it tonight or so. They just go ZZ Top. ZZ Top. That's what it is, with an exclamation mark sometimes, man. So I'm live on TikTok, and it's live from my River Shack studio. That's where I'm at right now. This is my studio, and I broadcast from here, and I just quick switch it over at 8:30 or so, and I play guitar solos until almost 10. And then right at 10:03, I'm going to give away tickets for you to go to a comedy show at the Chicago Theater. And then at 10:33, I've got tickets for you to check out Queen the Budapest, that remastered movie from 1986. It'll be awesome. If you're a Queen fan, you're going to dig it. All right, so I'm live on TikTok. Don't let the kids see it. There is a dragon, a Wookiee, 23 lasers, a fog machine, and a baritone guitar that will melt

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if you and your friends are going to hang out in the basement all night, then you need to stop burning all that damn incense. It's making his eyes feel fuzzy. I love you.

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Talk Box, made by Bob Heil. It is Guitar Friday on Rock 95.5. The Heil Talk Box is an inexpensive pedal for your guitar board. Peter Frampton made a career out of it, so have other musicians, as you heard right there. And I recommend it. It is by far the most obnoxious guitar pedal, the most unclean and unsanitary. Nobody cleans the tube for the Heil Talk Box. There is nothing more disgusting in rock and roll, and that's a hell of a statement. There's nothing more disgusting than the tube on the Heil Talk Box. Every roadie just nodded his head. They're like, Capone's speaking the

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On Rock.

seem like the Big Papa Roach. You finish, right? You're going, I'm going to save that for later. You're out on the patio. You're like, I'm done, man. You just, you know, put it out. You're going to save it for later. And then you're like, oh, yeah, I got that. You called it a half a joint. See, I just call it a Papa Roach. But it's never what you think. It's never. And it's gone. It's like, you know, you thought it was a Papa Roach. It's just a baby roach.

super cool guitar tone. And when we think of Billy and that tone you just heard, that solid West Coast punk tone, man, you think of Marshall Halfstacks. That's what he mostly relies on live. But in the studio, he's changed it up. I do know for a fact, out of the many different kinds of amps he's used, at one time, he used a hand-wired Victoria amp made right here by Brother Mark, Victoria Amps in Chicago, Illinois. Hallelujah.

It is Guitar Friday on Chicago's rock station of Pat Capone. Man, I love Fridays. I'm still live on TikTok for a couple more minutes. Once I get off, right around 10.

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Let's take it back to the beginning. And this time, do some like la-las, right? If I can get all of you to do like la-la-la-la, I think that's what we need. Man, if some dude did that to me, I'd be like, that producer's fired. What's he talking about? It was the right choice, right? Nobody's doing the la-las anymore, though. That's old. That's gone. Just like the snapping fingers thing. It's all gone.

I'm going to make this happen for you. You're going to get out of the house. You need to get out of the house, man. You're going to get out of the house and you're going to head down to the Chicago Theater. And you're going to be standing out in front of the Chicago Theater and you're going to take a big, deep breath. Just get that all up in your nostrils. See, that smells like sewer, urine, and blunt. That's what it smells like out in front of the Chicago Theater. Free tickets for you to see Brad Williams on Friday, October 16th. Coming up next.

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was a joke. They were making fun of party rock music, and now that song has been played on rock stations ever since because it's a party rock song. The irony in that, right? And they were forced to play it live forever. Be careful. I dig the new Nickelback. Rattle the Cage on Chicago's Rock Station. Welcome.

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No entertainment manager or consultant would ever agree to it. You will never make it in the music business. Impossible if you go by the name of Maynard.

my whole life. You grow up in Chicago, you get nicknames, usually based on something that is a physical thing that people like to make fun of. You got big ears, you got big nose, you got big eyes, you got weird hips, whatever it is, they're going to make fun of that. Hey, hippie. Yeah, you know what I mean? I was Radar. And then my first real DJ nickname was given to me was Youngblood. By a guy named Pete at Pro DJs in Schaumburg. Called me Youngblood. He goes, hey, Youngblood. And I was. And now here I am, man. Crazy. 37 years later, still doing rock and roll in my hometown of Chicago. This is the way.

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Are you? 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

0: 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Man, I love Fridays. I'm cooling down a little bit from doing my first jam on TikTok. Every Friday, I do too. The boss lets me go live at 8:30. I do it to almost 10 on TikTok. Yeah, we have anywhere from, like, I don't know, 12,000 to 40,000 people join us. And then I do it again tonight, a little after midnight, so like 12:30. I'll jump back on TikTok and I'll jam again, man, for like an hour and a half, 2 hours. Way longer than I should. And if you haven't seen it, man, I invite you to join us. There's a lot of cool people that hang out. And the late night show is cool because it's people from all over the world. Australia, Thailand, Mexico, Germany, the UK. It's wild, man. So a lot of cool rockers from all over. Tonight, 12:30, TikTok, at Chicago Rock DJ.
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Guitar Friday's cool because I just slide in a little extra. You know what I mean? A little extra jalapeno, man. A little extra sauce. You know, that's it. A little extra guitar sauce on a regular Friday playlist. You know, special secret sauce like this.

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2: 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That's too complicated. 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

It's not fair. It's not constitutional. It's not protected as a right. So you can do it if you want to, okay? You can go buy those black leather pants, hoping you're going to look as cool as Lenny Kravitz in them. You're not. Your abs don't look like that, man. I want them to. I wish they did for you, brother. I do. They don't. And that's a conversation I think like Mike Reno from Loverboy has had to have with his band. They were probably like, Mike, we love you. Keep the bandanas, brother. We love you. Keep wearing those bandanas. But Michael, the spandex are becoming a problem. Let's get some pants on you, buddy. Let's get some pants on you, buddy. And maybe you're in a band with a dude. It's time to get some pants on him. Have that conversation with him this weekend. Help him out.

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Chicago. 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
0: was with it and he's my ace. 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

0: because it's always been about us, not everyone else. 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
2: 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I'm Paulina, and every week we're here to discuss a variety of topics that matter to Chicagoland, from health, education, to finances, and just so much more. Today on the show, we have a new episode with our friends Brady and Whitney Reynolds for another episode of Whitney's Women, and I'll be chatting with our wonderful friends at Illinois Action for Children. Let's kick off the show.
3: Thank you. Thank you. And I feel like the last time that we had her on, she had yet to throw her first ever first pitch at a Cubs game. But since then, here we are. Here we are. The one and only Whitney Reynolds, who couldn't be more deserving of throwing that first pitch. She is back from the Whitney Reynolds Show. Welcome back.
4: Here we are, Brady. It was one of those moments for me. And I just have to say, people said, what was it like? I honestly blacked out. All I know is I ran out there. I had practiced for this moment. I was ready. It's very weird, and I'm sure you can understand, when you normally are in the driver's seat of talking or producing, and all of a sudden you're kind of the talent. Mm. So it was really odd to go out there and just be the person not really in control. And all of a sudden they played Whitney Houston. And you know, I wasn't named Whitney on accident. And that's when the blackout happened. I just all of a sudden started dancing. I think I see the mascot telling me to wrap it up, throw the pitch. You know, it was one of those moments that I will remember for the rest of my life. And you know, Whitney's Women is all about Chicago and women that give back. But that night, the stadium was packed with both men and women, but the Bears players showed up. All of our sports teams were there. It was a really cool night for Chicago. Wow. So it was really special. I'll remember it forever, forever, awesome. forever. Yeah. I mean, not really the exact details, because again, I blacked out, but I have the video to prove that it happened. So here we are. It's been a big month, but speaking of big, you know, we're back for Whitney's Women, and just in case our listeners don't know about what Whitney's Women is, it's been going on for around 15 years, and I do a talk show on PBS, but I wanted this to be something for our home market of Chicago. So yes, we're a national show, but we love, love, love Chicago. And, you know, being a woman entrepreneur, we thought this is a great way to shine light on women that give back in our city. And so today, I have a woman that doesn't just give back once or twice. It's not just one event. And I love our one events, because we have them on, you know, quite often. But this woman is giving back in big ways. I want to welcome Val Oliveira. Welcome to the show.
5: Well, thank you very much for having me.
4: Yes. Now, Val, you are the owner and founder of the Brazilian Limp Spa. Give us a little overview of that, and then we're going to get into all the goodness you're doing in the city.
5: Yeah, lovely. Yes. So I have this lovely place in Chicago that's called a Brazilian Limp Spa, that we focus in doing lymphatic drainage massaging to help people to detox the bloating, the puff. And the most important thing that we have is helping the society how we can be healthy and feeling again good in their own body.
4: Wow, you are so right. And you know, like you said, it's helping people understand their body. And what is, I mean, for some reason, I'm going to throw out the word celebrity. I hear a lot of celebrities do these limp spas, but it's for, you really would recommend it for everybody.
5: Yeah, because when people go into a traditional spa, they go into a regular massage and they focus on the muscles. The lymphatic massage is the only type of massage that's going to focus in the lymphatic system. It's a gentle type of massage that has a technique to encourage the movement of the lymph that's going to strengthen the lymphatic system. So when you have those massages often, you're going to feel lighter, you're going to feel amazing, and it helps your body to detox, getting rid of all of the toxins that you have been holding. So that's why the celebrities, they talk a lot, because they always want to look like snatch, but also the most important thing is healthier. So they can perform better in sports or TV shows, any in general life, right? Who wants to be sick? Nobody, right?
4: Mm-hmm. So true. And, you know, we're headed into the fall with the weather's changing, and you're right. Keeping that immune system up and staying well and healthy is so important. Now, I want to talk about it because you opened up this new location, but you haven't stopped giving back in big ways. And I want you to talk about the events that you recently participated in and what's coming up for you and why you want to give back.
5: Open, we always focus about giving back to the society. And the reason is because I think about, like, okay, put in your shoes, like in people's shoes. How do you feel if you have the power and nobody can help you? So think of giving back to help others, to not just physical, financial, but also personal and mental benefits. So we hope to help everybody that we can. So every month we give to the society lymphatic drainage massage. Also, we participate a lot of events for giving back donations and the also monetary too. But the full meaning is like, okay, how we can build a society, social connection, inspire others, help them on the basic needs, and also a little bit more in depth. But when we think about charity, makes you also feel good. It strengthens like the personal values. And the most important thing for us is the impact in the society, because everybody needs help. Everybody needs help. Mm. And when you do this and we invite others, like invite friends, family, we kind of realize the importance of generosity. It's amazing power that we have in the hands to give it back to others, no matter who it is. So think of this. Our company is always focused, okay, how can we help others to strive and grow as well, like us?
4: You are so incredible. And you recently did the Wings Foundation event and the Salt and Light Coalition. I want to talk about one that's coming up. It's the Lynn Sage Breast Cancer Foundation. What is your involvement with them and what's coming up?
5: Yeah, we love the Lynn Sage. Oh my goodness, it's such a, it's a personal thing, because I think that cancer has been impacting everybody's life. And then I had some cases like this in the past, and then recently, like last year, I had like some bad news, and then I was like, oh my goodness, this is so remarkable for me, because all of our women are caring about our health. But I went to the doctor, and the doctor asked me, okay, you have to do the mammo. I was like, oh, I'm so healthy. I don't need this. Mm-hmm. I mean, but then, no, let's do it. And then that's the terrible notice when you get your doctor contact. Oh, we found something. And then you have to go back. What? This is like, if I start talking, I start crying. But in Lynn Sage, it's something very remarkable for us, because there are so many women that they are dealing with this. Or sometimes they don't know, because cancer is so scary. I strive to help every single woman that came in Chicago. When they are done from the chemotherapy, they contact the eyes, and we are always trying to do help them to feel amazing again. And then feel value, right? The family connection. It is so, it's so impactful for everybody's life, but especially for us women that we are going through a cancer treatment, or we start or finish it. It is so beautiful when you know someone that you went through, know what you're feeling, how we can do this together. So I recommend for everybody to go find out about Lynn Sage Foundation, how you can help and donate it.
4: Yeah. They actually have October 1st through the 4th. They're having their 28th annual Lynn Sage Breast Cancer Symposium that will be held in Chicago. And so that's coming up. And like you said, you love giving back to them. I'm just going to say October Breast Cancer Month. You know, and it's, I know it's Whitney's Women, but our men too. Everybody should do their checkup. This is such a good reminder. Before we let you go, Val, you have one other event that you are involved in coming up, which is a special one. The Special Olympics of Illinois SIP and Support Fundraiser. So you're going to be there as well.
5: Yeah. So think about the this special Olympics in Illinois makes so much impact for us as well, because there are so many athletes that they needed as like an organization that can help them with intellectual disabilities. And then when we are contributing with them, we notice that the sport and the game is something so big, and it helps others to realize that we are all unique in some way, and we all need each other. Especially, wow. I say this to my team, because when we understand that we need the support of each other, we need to be together as a team. This special organization also touched my heart to always give back and give to them to change their lives too.
4: Wow. And you are an example. I'm sure we have some listeners that own a business here or have been charged with a dream, and you are proof in the pudding that even when you're doing it and you can be an entrepreneur and all this stuff, it's so important to give back. And together we move the dial forward. So Val with the Brazilian Lip Spa, thank you so much for coming on.
5: Thank you, everybody. And I hope that you guys can support as well all the shares and feel the same feeling of gratitude and feel good and sharing. That's the life we need each other, impact each other's life. Thank you very much.
4: That's right.
6: So good. It's this interview, Whitney, was really the epitome of Whitney's Women. I mean, we're always talking about each month we get on the air here and we talk about our city. What the one thing our city loves to do is help each other and lift each other up. And that's exactly what Val's doing. And that's what you're doing on a daily basis with everything you got coming up.
4: We do. You know, we've always used the word hope when it comes to the Whitney Reynolds Show. And I'm really, really adding another word to our vocabulary. It is joy. And we want our viewers this season to experience so much joy when they see these hope-driven topics. And so October 19th at 6:30 is our Chicago premiere. I say this every season because it's important to know we go nationwide the following Saturday, but we always go first here in our home market because Chicago is where it all started for us, where the dream was developed into a mission. So the Whitney Reynolds Show's season 12, October 19th. And then we're doing our WGN-TV crossover on November 21st. It's the Saturday before Thanksgiving. And we're going to have a watch party. More details on that coming up. We haven't released the info, but you know, I love giveaways and all that kind of stuff. It will be a fun day to be with you in person. For more information on our show, though, everybody can go to WhitneyReynolds.com.
7: Hi, it's Paulina here with iHeartRadio Chicago. And today I am chatting on our community affairs show. I am chatting with Sandy Matthews, SVP of Organizational Advancement. And also joining us is Sari Rubin, Director of Philanthropy. How are you both doing?
8: Very good. Thank
9: you. Thank you.
7: Of course. Thank you for joining me today. I'm very, very excited to chat with you both. If you don't mind giving us a little bit of a background and introduction, sort of what you do, and then, of course, you know, a little bit of a background on A Time to Shine, if that's okay. Sandy, would you mind starting?
8: Yeah, sure. So I am Sandy Matthews. I suppose I could call myself a veteran, although that sounds a little but I have been with the Illinois Action for Children for a number of years and have had the pleasure of working at this mission-driven organization in the role of SVP of Organizational Advancement. And what that is really someone who is focused on, my work is focused on fundraising, development, marketing, strengthening our image, our work, our programs externally and internally, and really ensuring that I think the identity of this amazing mission-driven organization is really impactful and understood in the Chicago community and across the state of Illinois. So really proud and privileged to have been able to serve in my capacity here for these years.
7: I love it. I love to hear it. And Sari, what about you?
9: Hi, thank you for asking. Yes, I have been the Director of Philanthropy here for almost 10 years. So I'm second in seniority to Sandy here in the department. And I work very closely with her on our development functions, fundraising, through all of our fundraising streams, thinking strategically about the best ways to maximize our fundraising opportunities through foundations, individuals, corporations, and other institutions. And A Time to Shine, our annual fundraising event, is our only, it's our big fundraiser every year. And that is under my purview as well. And Sandy and I work very closely together to make sure everyone has a fantastic evening.
7: Absolutely. So I'm kind of curious of, you know, when it comes to A Time to Shine, what makes it such a memorable experience, right? And what can attendees expect?
9: I can take that. I can start.
8: Yeah.
9: Sure.
8: Why don't you start, Sarah? Yeah.
9: Okay. So A Time to Shine is Illinois Action for Children's annual benefit to raise funds for children and families across Illinois. And the event really allows us to show our work and our impact and gives us a chance to recognize the and celebrate the people who champion our work and walk alongside us. When you're attending A Time to Shine, it is a very memorable and inspirational event. We bring together hundreds of people from different backgrounds who all have one thing in common. They believe that all children, regardless of race, ethnicity, zip code, gender, deserve to thrive. And let's see. Sandy, what do you want to add about this event?
8: Well, I think you hit the nail on the head. It is a fun and exciting evening, but what's most, I think, important about it over the years for me as well as those attending it is that they really get to see how their sponsorship and how their donor dollars work by seeing the impact of our programs that evening. So, yes, we have a lot of fun, Sarah. You really did a great job in highlighting that, and that's my most favorite part. But as we stand there watching the crowds and watching the donors and the sponsors and foundations come in and settle themselves and get prepared to really look at our impact. They trust us to be responsible with their dollars, with their investment. We've been in existence for more than 57 years. And so this single one night on October 15th is a chance for us to really shine our light and really look at and impact, view and see the impact of our programs. So we're really excited about that. And we literally in a video and on stage that evening, we have testimonials. We have individuals sharing whose lives have been changed by Illinois Action for Children's work and commitment to its mission and vision for uplifting children and families and advancing strong children. Strong families and prosperous communities. So yes, that is one of the treats of that evening and one of the exciting expectations of all who attend.
7: Absolutely. No, I'd love to hear that. And why, and either of you ladies could definitely answer this, but why is investing in early childhood education and organizations like Illinois Action for Children so important for both the families and the broader community as well?
8: Well, I can certainly, I'll start that. And then I think Sarah will have some additional to add as we talk about this with our entire team all the time. And I'll give an example, even in this past year, in 2025, we had from January to August of 2025, we had more than 455,000 women that left the workforce stating their primary reason was the high cost of childcare. That was a major factor. So when we think about our advocacy work, when we think about our program impact to provide and support safe childcare, accessible childcare, affordable childcare across the state of Illinois, that is our driver. And we are one of the, would hope to be and would like to be and believe that we will ultimately be a leading state in doing that. We have a strong leadership here in the state of Illinois. We have a strong advocacy partnership in the state of Illinois that's driving and working toward making sure that we have the appropriate investment in safe, quality childcare and a good, solid foundation of early learning. So yes, that's one of the reasons when we think about just the mere fact, as I think about this for my daughter and even for you, Polina, you mentioned that you are a recent mom. But when we think about the cost of childcare for an individual family, it is really a motivating factor for us to continue to do this work and to continue to impact from where we sit here at Illinois Action for Children. Sari, I know you have some strong feelings about this as well as we talk about it all the time.
9: Yeah, I do. And Sandy, you know, we talk about the children receiving that high quality information, education, and the community and family support that they need to succeed in school and in life. And really, a high quality early education has the most impact on the children who are struggling with the most challenging life circumstances. They get the best. You see the greatest strides from those children. And I think what's memorable about Illinois Action for Children's work is that we are comprehensive. We look at the educational, economic, and social factors. And as our mission is uplifting children and all who care for them, advancing strong families and prosperous communities, we work with communities, we work with families, we work with children, we work with legislators, we work with the early childhood workforce. And so all together, that circle with the center being our children, we're able to create lasting change and set the foundational conditions for children to succeed.
8: And when children succeed, we all win.
7: Yes, one more time, Sandy. That was very valuable.
8: I just wanted to say, when children succeed, no matter where they are in their, you know, economic, you know, status, whatever, when children succeed, we all win.
7: I couldn't agree more. And what would you say to someone who is considering attending A Time to Shine, right, or making a gift for the first time if maybe they can't attend in person, right? What would you say to somebody who's considering?
9: You go ahead, Sandy.
8: Well, I was going to say, I think, you know, you're welcome to visit our website and to inquire and get more information. And we'll share that toward the end of this. But I think you think about your own circumstance, whatever that might be, whether you're a parent, whether you're a mom, whether you're a dad, a grandparent, whether you're an auntie or a Gigi or a grandmother or whatever, you know, that children in our lives, the children that are present in our lives, the foundation that they had or they need if there's birth to five in your life or even beyond that. Think about the foundation. Think about the importance of this investment, the laying of the foundation, early learning, quality childcare, and how important that will be for laying the foundation for their life as it continues to grow and as it continues to really, really, really, really thrive in hopefully in investing in a brighter future for all of our children. So if that's you, if any one of those categories represent you, which I have a sneaking suspicion that those are listeners, one of those categories represent you, definitely you would be interested in the work that we do, our mission and its impact.
7: Absolutely. I agree. And for those listening today, right, who want to get involved, what's the best way that they could attend, become a sponsor, or maybe even throughout the year support Illinois Action for Children?
9: Sure. It's easy. All they have to do is let listeners, let your fingers do the walking to actforchildren.org or actforchildren.org, A Time to Shine. Or you can even email us at developmentoffice@actforchildren.org. And that's not the number four, it's F-O-R.
7: Mm-hmm. Absolutely. Thank you so much. And then my last question for those who might just be tuning in and catching this in real time, as far as, you know, listening to the first time about A Time to Shine, can you sort of just really quickly kind of give us like a overview on what we talked about today and what exactly is A Time to Shine, right? And then again, why is it so important for your organization?
8: I'll toss that to you, Sari.
9: Okay. Well, sure. A Time to Shine is Illinois Action for Children's annual fundraising event to raise money for children and families across Illinois to help ensure that all children receive the high quality start in life they need to thrive in school and in life. And at A Time to Shine, you'll get to listen and hear firsthand stories about our impact and our work. You'll get to experience some really moving mission moments, and you'll get to have a great time with amazing food, opportunities to support our work, to take action, and help us make change.
7: Absolutely. Awesome. And my last and final question for both. I'm sorry, were you going to say something? I'm so sorry.
8: I just said awesome.
7: Oh, yay. Don't worry. I'm editing all this out. Don't worry.
8: My sorry. Yapping. Sorry.
7: Don't worry. No, it's okay. I'm going to ask the last one and we'll wrap up here. Yeah. Of course. So my last question actually for both of you, if you don't mind giving us your input, but what gives you both hope when you think about the future of children and families in Illinois? And how can our listeners be a part of that positive change once again?
8: Well, I'll start. So when I think about the future of children here in the state of Illinois, I've been here a long time, and I can't help but think of our work and our basis for how we started, which was advocacy, which was lifting up the voice of women who were going back to work many years ago and were looking for safe conditions for their children around childcare. And so when I think about the coalitions that we've built as an organization, Illinois Action for Children, the leadership that we've built, the relationships with donors and funders, but in the communities that we work in, strengthening communities with resources. When I think about all of this work over these years, I am encouraged. I am hopeful. And what I like to say is one day I'd like this organization to be put out of business. I would like us to no longer need an Illinois Action for Children, because we are living in a state, living in a country where the priority of children and families is really truly a priority and really truly invested in around the country.
9: That's absolutely great, Sandy. Yes, I think what gives me hope is that we're a state of people who really care about each other, and we want the best for our children and for our families. 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
9: 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And I sounded very much like a commercial there, I think.
7: No, but I mean, that was absolutely perfect, because we got to know exactly where to go. We have to know what kind of impact we're making. So I really appreciate both of you, not only for the work that you both are doing, but just really for coming on and, you know, spreading awareness. And then, of course, again, just doing the work that needs to be done. So I appreciate you both so much, Sandy Matthews and Sari Rubin. Thank you for being here today. We appreciate you.
9: Thank you for having us.
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was back in 2017, yesterday, the 2nd, that we lost Tom Petty. And I was thinking about that the other day. It's been that long. Where did the time go? Seriously, is Tom getting shorter? Tom Petty is greatly missed, so we celebrate his life this weekend, remembering him passing away back in 2017. It's Rock 95.5.

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2: Yeah!

you the video of Metallica at the Sphere from the other day. You know how cool it was, right? It was awesome. We are getting you tickets to see Metallica, though. Talk back to see Metallica. All you got to do is listen at noon, 4 and 9 during the week, top of the hour, for your Metallica keyword. 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How cool is that? I'm jealous if you get to go. System and Chili Peppers after Motley Crue. 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

0: Rock 95.5, Chicago's rock station. It's Josh, and two-thirds of us say that they're spending less at restaurants this year. People skipping the alcohol and delivery. They're eating earlier and even ordering off the kids' menu to save money. I think that's a great idea. Honestly, the kids' menu may be the move to do. $6 for chicken tendies and fries. Hey, you can't go wrong with that. Hey, Tyler, what are you, seven? Yeah, he's been financially crushing it this entire year.
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1: 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And, yeah, do your thing.
0: Well, thanks. I appreciate that. And I appreciate you listening.
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On

You know, I've dealt with the fact that the Cubs lost. I'm okay with the Sox winning, so that's pretty much the baseball I'll be watching now. Until the Sox hopefully don't get eliminated. I mean, I got to watch it all the way to the end, right? Well, I'm just saying they're playing the Guardians in the ALDS. It's gonna be a long couple of days. It's Rock 95.5 Blink.

know that feeling when you hear the song that you love and you go, man, that is my jam, and you crank it up? That's what I love about playing music for you. I appreciate you listening. Thanks so much. 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

0: Bob, what's going on, dude?
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0: Yeah.
1: I love your music. Would you play me a song?
0: Definitely.
1: Thank you. Have a nice night. Keep rocking, bro.
0: You as well, and thanks for listening. 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

Whether you're working, whether you're doing some homework, whether you're doing some housework, or whether you're just hanging out doing nothing. Maybe you're driving too. Thanks for listening. I appreciate it. Thank you. Seriously. 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

0: Oh, hello, Jeff. What can I get on for you today?
1: Just was wondering if you could play some Metallica. Yeah. Have a great day.
0: I love your little impression there. That's fantastic. I got Metallica for you right now. 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

0: 95, Chicago's rock station. It's Josh, and it's back. Monday, Rocky is here with chances for you to win $1,000 13 times a day. 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

So I just saw that there is a corn maze with axe throwing here called Jack Pumpkin's Pop-Up. It's over near Goose Island. So booze and axe throwing. I don't know about that. Apparently somebody looked at the traditional fall festival and was like, yeah, this needs more opportunity for injury. If you do that, please be careful. It's Rock 95.

I get very annoyed very easily and angry too. Are there sounds that instantly make you angry? We'll talk about it. We'll do it in less than 10. Alice in Chains after Outfield. It's Rock 95.5.

0: Rock 95.5, Chicago's rock station. It's Josh, and people on Reddit are naming the sounds that immediately send them over the edge. And believe me, I am right there with them. Slurping is up there. Finger tapping. Screaming kids. Loud cars. And of course, that smoke detector chirp when the battery just is dying and it won't stop chirping. That last one, especially impressive because somehow it only starts chirping right around 3 o'clock in the morning.
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If there is one thing that we love, it's that you are listening. 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Is there any other way to say it than just thanks for listening? 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God.

Rock 95.5, Chicago's Rock Station. I'm Josh. Going to head on out of here. Let's hang tomorrow. Right around this time, tomorrow, 11 a.m., I got you covered at Josh M Radio if you need me. In the meantime, I'm going to leave you with the biscuit that's limp. Why do I call them that? I don't know, because I have a weird brain behind blue eyes. It's Rock 95.5. Have a great day.

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No rain this, we get Keep It Away. Chicago's Rock Station, Rock 95.5. It's too nice. The White Sox in the playoffs. The Jets are going to play the Bears at home. And we're giving away Metallica tickets this week. Let's make it a good weekend, shall we? I'll tell you how you can do that. Plus, Rocky the Rooster is going to make his return for you to win $1,000 on Chicago's Rock Station, Rock 95.5.

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I went to go get my son a White Sox t-shirt at the mall yesterday. I think I spent more on that t-shirt than I have my phone bill. Lucky for you, we have Rocky the Rooster making his spooky return. $1,000. 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

0: Metallica, this year we have turned the page on that one, and now you want a shot at more Metallica tickets. 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

0: Bon Jovi on Chicago's Rock Station. It's Rock 95.5. My name is Daniel. As my friends like to call me, the guy who's been circling PAC since 2007, and I'm also a guy who plays you 3 Days Grace.
1: Grace! She passed away 30 years ago. Never

$1,000 from Rocky the Rooster this week would be enough to buy you a new life. Probably not in this economy, but not a bad down payment if you wanted to buy a new one. And maybe some groceries. And the gas, we need that too.

Chicago's Rock Station, Rock 95.5. That's Disturbed. We are a sports town, and a lot of things are going on in sports, but this is also a rock station. So here's what I'll do. Coming up, I will give you the quickest sports report of all time. And then I'll play you more rock music and tell you how you can get your hands on $1,000 this week with Rocky the Rooster. 14 chances a day to snag $1,000 out of that rooster's egg of a butt. I'll tell you how that all goes down, plus the quickest sports report of all time on Chicago's Rock Station. 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

0: We feel the noise on Chicago's Rock Station, Rock 95.5. Time to feel the quickest sports report of all time. The Sox are taking on Cleveland now for game one of the ALDS. The Bears will be hosting the Jets tomorrow. LeBron James will be living in New York City while playing for the Sixers this year, apparently using a helicopter to go between the two spots. So he went from copying MJ to now apparently copying Kobe Bryant. Hope this one ends better for him.
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Those of you checking in today from the Naperville Soapbox Derby, Highwood Pumpkin Fest, Lincoln Square Apple Fest, or just rubbing around Chicago, thanks for making us your soundtrack on a Saturday. 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

Nothing dumb about it. That is the MTV Video Vanguard Award winners, Nirvana. I guess it was kind of controversial that Pat Smear lit up a cigarette during their acceptance speech. People were mad about it. Isn't that what MTV was for? Was to be the rebel?

Just a few more dates left on the Motley Crue World Tour, and they say after that, they're going to go back and chill at home and go back to the rest of their lives where they belong. But don't worry, once Vince Neil needs more money, that tour will be right back where we need him. Am I right?

0: better man is what my wife says she needs to find every time I refuse to take out the garbage. What's going on? My name is Daniel, or as my friends like to call me, the Golden Corral of human potential, but at the end of the day, a lot of regrets. Coming up, music from Pink Floyd, Harvey Danger, System of a Down, Metallica, and I'll tell you how you can win some Metallica tickets all by listening to this here station, Rock 95.5. But you gotta stick around, I'll tell you all about it.
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Santa, come with me because you look so fine that I really want to make you mine. I say you look so fine that I really want to make you mine. 4, 5, 6, come on and get your kicks. Now you don't

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Really wanna make you mine. 4, 5, 6, come on and get your kicks. Now you don't need

Listen, at the end of the day, nothing else really does matter except for seeing these guys, Metallica, in concert. We want to send you there. Tickets will be up for grabs on Monday starting at 9, the noon, 4, and 9 at the top of every hour. You hear the Metallica keyword that we will be saying on the air. When you hear it, head to the iHeartRadio app and let's hear your voice on the talkback. Give us a keyword and your name and you could be seeing these guys in concert. Thanks to Chicago's Rock Station, Rock 95.5. 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

Here's a pretty cool little fun fact about Evanescence's Bring Me to Life. Amy Lee says that it came from a simple question someone asked her at a restaurant: are you happy? That question helped inspire one of the biggest songs in the 2000s. The song has now gone diamond with more than 10 million units, and the video has over 1 billion views on YouTube. Not bad for a dinner conversation. Usually when the waitress asks me if I'm happy, I simply reply with, can I see the dessert menu? Never once did it occur I should write a hit song.

Lonnie called it one way or another. You want to hang out with us day drinking and playing with dogs, don't you? Yeah, we got an event where you can do just that. I'll tell you all about it. But first, it's Blondie on Chicago's Rock Station. It's Rock 95.5. Stick around. This one's going to be fun.

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0: Somewhere in ancient times, you could read scripture that says it will officially not be a Saturday unless you hear the Beastie Boys. 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
1: Now, here's a little story I got to tell about three bad brothers you know so well. 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
0: 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Your cash and your jewelry is what I expect.
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1: The movie Rudy is about a football player named Rudy.
0: This has been another unspoiler spoiler alert.

Nike has announced that poor sales will equal layoff plans with earnings report. Sad news for all 8-year-olds in China. Hope they can find a better sweatshop, this time hopefully with a retirement plan.

Well, Bon Jovi might be halfway there, but I am fully done for the day. Thanks for hanging out. My name is Daniel. Follow me on social media, Bass on Air, BASS on Air. 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

After a crappy week, we got absolutely beautiful weather. I think so. I'm not there, but I could see through my phone that it's beautiful going on in Chicago. Rock 95.5 live from Las Vegas for Metallica's entrance into the sphere. In the meantime, Alice in Chains and the Rooster on Rock 95.5. Speaking of a gummy, I might be using later. You could do that right now with Alice in Chains.

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0: Yvonne on Rock 95.5, Chicago's rock station. The title of this song was actually played from a Motorhead live album, 1981, No Sleep Till Hammersmith. And it was kind of a cheeky way of doing a This Is Spinal Tap kind of thing. But, it ended up being something completely different. Beastie Boys on Rock 95.5.
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Guy Vaden Rawsdale's first sort of go at songwriting on his own. Here's Toadies now. These guys never play this live if you go see them, which is insane. It's like Metallica later on tonight at the Sphere here in Vegas where I'm at. Not playing Fade to Black, but Enter Sandman.

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chance that I would just brag that I'm in Las Vegas to see Metallica. Oh, wait, Walt did it yesterday. He's also here. I can't find him. I think he's actually playing crops right now. Cropping his pants like I am, because we're going to be really looking forward to seeing Metallica here just a few minutes at the Sphere later on this evening. Anyway, I just wanted to tell you we're here. It's rude, isn't it? Sublime now on Rock 95.5.

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They're all getting excited about Christmas music. You need to tone it down, all right? Before Mariah Carey starts doing her thing, we have Rob Zombie. It is Halloween time here at Rock

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0: 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And this time, Madison, Wisconsin, you will be changed forever.
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We are WCHI-FM, which can be heard from a giant tower on top of the Hancock. 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

You might have missed it, the big announcement that a huge show is going to be coming. All the big summer announcements are next. I can't believe we're already talking about next summer in terms of some big rock shows. You think this last summer rocked? Oh my goodness. Just hang out a little bit longer and I'll tell you about one that we cannot wait to send you to. 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

coolest, you know, things about music is some of them, they just start a certain way and, you know, ooh, we're right out of the gate. Listen to that percussion. Mm. Nine Inch Nails knows how to set the tone. 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

A bunch of WCHI fans went to Jingle Ball last year because Shinedown played with us. By the way, Dominic Fike playing this year's Jingle Ball. And if you want to buy tickets for your kids, might as well do so. 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

The great thing about this next band, Breaking Benjamin, is they always meet expectations the best possible way. When you hear a song from them, you go, oh, that's what they sound like. Awaken now.

We will give you some Metallica music. It's only fair because Walt and I are here honeymooning in Las Vegas. You know, spending a little bit. We both know the Metallica camp a little bit. So, yes, we got early access to go see them at the Sphere. Yes, we're douchebags. We apologize. 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